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It's your boy DJ PMP. Here to keep you company. At your side. Right here on the lighter side of the night, yeah. Say you will. Sing your song. Right here on the champion station. Gonna be some sweet sounds. Gonna be some sweet sounds. Coming down right here on the lighter side of the night shift. I bet you're singing proud. Hope everyone had a blessed and a restful Sunday. Those of you who had a work, I hope it was a productive day. Starting off as always with this one right here from the Commodores Night Shift. You found another home. Nice and easy vibes right here, right now, man. The night

0: Right before that, we had one from Billy Ocean as well called There'll Be Sad Song. I'm taking this one from Miss Regina Bell.
1: Shining on my bed.
0: Baby, come to me.

0: And we just had this one right here by the bar, Jack. Call the Who's Holding Donna now.
1: But ever since you've been gone, think of no one else.
0: I do hope that you're enjoying the music, enjoying the vibes. Elder Bond River, this one right here. Call love always.

0: This one right here was called Hold Me In Your Arms, Rick Astley right here, man. Gonna take a short pause for the cause. I gotta pay some bills, but don't you worry. We'll be back with more music and more vibes right here on the lighter side of the night shift.
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0: Saying good night, to everyone listening, locked into the vibes right here on the champion station, right here on the light side of the night shift. It's your boy DJ PMP, keeping you company right here on a Sunday night till the hour of 12. Let's get back into the music, back into the vibes right here and right now. Starting back with this one from Mr. Stevie Wonder. This one right here called My Cherie Amor.

And just had this one right here by the group they call the Bee Gees called How Deep Is Your Love. Let's take something by the Temptations. This one right here called My Girl.

Lionel Richie on this one, Write Your Caller all night long. I do hope that you're enjoying the music, enjoying the vibes right here on the lighter side of the night shift. Let's take something from Lou Rawls. And this one, Write Your Caller, You'll Never Find Another Love Like Mine.

all of my life to find you. But you can believe it's gonna take the rest of my life to keep you.

Gonna take this one right here from Billy Ocean caller Carrie Bean Queen. Right now, if you're hearing the sound of my voice, you're tuned into Locked Into Vibes Radio, the champion station. It's your boy DJ PMP, keeping you company until the hour of 12. Let's take this one from Billy Ocean, Carrie Bean Queen. Let's go again.

And we just had this one right here from Billy Ocean called Caribbean Queen. Gonna slow down the pace just a little bit with this next one. This one coming in from Tony Braxton. And this one right here called Spanish Guitar.

I just had this one right here by Tony Braxton called Spanish Guitar. Right now, I want to say a special good night, good night, good night, good night, good night to Narissa out there in Cork. Good night, darling. Is your night going good? Everything is fine, Narissa? You good? All right, just making sure that you're okay, all right? Gonna take this next one from Michael Jackson, the late, the great, and this one right here called You Are Not Alone.

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0: 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So stay up like a champion. 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

our loving God, we bring your presence with us. We speak your compassion, your grace, your mercy, and we ask you to share your gift of peace. We acknowledge your power over all that will be spoken, thought, decided, and done throughout the day. Lord, when we are confused, guide us. When we are discouraged and losing hope, energize us. May the work that we do and the way we do it bring faith, joy, and a smile to all that we come in contact with today. Bless our family, our home, our nation. May truly care for the earth and the community of life as we try to promote your dream for justice and liberation. In the name of Jesus, we pray. Amen. In the name of the Father, and of the Son, and of the Holy Spirit. Amen.

I pray for you. I pray a way for you. I pray that destiny doors fly open for you. Divine favor remember you. Scepters be extended to you. Oh, I pray for you. I pray that the angels of the Lord encamp around you, that goodness and mercy follow you, that the joy of the Lord be your strength. Oh, I pray for you. I pray a way for you. I pray that your way prospers in all things, and that you be in good health, that you prosper, even as your soul prospers. I pray for you. I pray ways for you, open doors for you, more ups than downs for you. Oh, I pray for you. I pray love on you, God's love on you. I pray power in you, God's power in you. I pray hope to lighten you. I pray joy to strengthen you. I pray a renewing of your mind and a transforming of your spirit and an empowering of your heart. Oh, I pray for you. I pray bright days and restful nights, that goodness and mercy follow you all the days of your life, and that the angels of the Lord encamp about you. Oh, I pray for you. I pray for you. I pray vision for you, faith and mercy for you. I pray the courage and strength that you need to stand, that whatever you are going through and wherever you are right now, I pray that it will not overcome you, but that you will overcome it. I pray courage for you, courage to fight, faith to believe, power to stand. Oh, I pray for you. I pray Psalm 91 on you, Psalm 46 on you, Isaiah 60 on you, Isaiah 43, 2 to 3 on you, Romans 8 and 28 on you, Psalm 23 and Psalm 27 on you. I pray word on your life, the word of God on your life. For you, you shall not die. You shall not die. You shall not die. You shall live. So live. Live to declare the works of the Lord. Oh, I pray life on you, and life more abundantly. I pray showers of blessing on you, restoration and refreshing, replenishing and renewing on you. Oh, I pray for you. I pray peace like a river, joy like a fountain, and hope like the breaking of a new day. I pray God before you, God beneath you, God above you. I pray he carries you, supports and empowers you. I pray he lightens your way and lifts your load, disperses your enemy and delivers your soul. Oh, I pray for you. I pray that you remember today, tomorrow, and always that greater is he that is in you than he that is in the world. I pray for you.

0: Nothing but the blood of Jesus has cleansed us, and nothing but the blood of Jesus has saved us, has set us free, has kept us alive, has given unto us another wonderful opportunity to be counted among the living this morning. Father, we say, be thou exalted, we say, be thou glorified. And with that, let me say good morning, blessed good morning to all the listeners of the Champion Station Vibes Radio. 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
0: 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Today, the 17th day in the month of August 2026. All being by the grace, all being by the loving kindness of our Heavenly Father that we are here this morning.
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0: 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Thank you, Jesus. Thank you, Lord. Counting us worthy to declare your goodness. 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
1: Oh, praise the rock of my salvation.
0: Thankful for life, thankful for God's many mercies.
1: Praise the
0: And this morning, we call upon your name just to thank you. We call upon your name just to tell you how much we appreciate all that you have done. Heavenly Father, King of Glory, before your presence, we have come this morning. Father, to say thank you for all that you have done. Father, to bless your name for all that you are doing in our lives. Father, for your blessings. Father, for good health. Father, for the forgiveness of sins. Father, for abundance, we say thank you, Lord. Oh yes, Almighty God, for how far you have brought us in this year 2026. Oh Lord, for how far you have brought us in this month of August. Father, we say thank you. For preserving us from the noisome pestilence. We say thank you, O Lord. For shielding us from every evil. Father, we say thank you this morning. And Heavenly Father, we commit today, we commit this new week onto your able hands. Bless, O God, that you go before us. Bless, Almighty God, that you straighten every crooked path before us. Bless, Almighty God, that in your mercies, your glory, O Lord, shall shine upon all that we shall be doing. Now, the works of our hands, we lift up unto thy hands this morning. Bless, O God, that with the spirit of excellence, that you would bless us this morning, bless us this week. In the name of Jesus. Father, we commit our heart desires unto thy able hands. Just go, God, that in your mercies you would supply all our needs. Our present help in time of need, mighty God, forever by our side you shall be. Father, for whatever evil then against us this morning we condemn in judgment. And Heavenly Father, we pray that at the end of it all, Father, may we have every reason to glorify and to give thanks unto thy righteous name. And this we pray this morning in Jesus' mighty name. Amen, amen, and amen. Once again, let me say good morning and welcome to Rise and Shine right here on the Champion Station Vibes Radio. It's a beautiful Monday morning. Thankful for life. Thankful for God's many blessings. Thankful for the full opportunity to be counted among the living today. Father, we say thank you. Praises unto your holy name. Praises unto thy righteous name.

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It is my prayer for you this morning that in this new week and beyond, the Almighty God shall perform wonders, new wonders like never before in your life. It's a beautiful Monday morning right here on the Champion Station Vibes Radio. At 6 o'clock, we shall bring you the Vibes Radio Morning News Package. And right after that, we continue Rise and Shine. Lift up your voice this morning to the Lord of Lords. Lift up your voice this morning to the one who has given unto you life this morning. To the one who has granted us.

Just about 45 minutes past the world, 5 o'clock this Monday morning. Once again, let me say good morning and welcome to Rise and Shine right here on the Champion Station Vibes Radio. A beautiful new day, a wonderful new week, a beautiful way to start the day, a beautiful way to start the week.

Don't forget at 6 o'clock we shall bring you the Vibes Radio Morning News Package. And right after that, we continue with Rise and Shine.

For some may trust in chariot, some may put their trust in young princes. But as for we, our trust shall be in the name of the Lord God, in the name of our God. The Lord God who has never ever failed. The Lord God who would never ever fail. And this morning, because our trust is in the name of the Lord God, we shall not be disappointed. We shall not be put to shame.

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0: It is my prayer for all my listeners this Monday morning. As we begin a new week, the Lord God shall not forsake you. The Lord shall never leave your side.
1: Through every trial, every season.
0: In the morning time, in the noon time, in the evening time, God's presence shall forever abide with you.
1: I will stand on your unchanged.
0: Faithful through it all. Oh, yes, thank you, Lord. Oh, thank you, Jesus.

Commit your plans for this week. Commit all that plans you have for this week unto the hand of the faithful God. That project, that seemingly difficult project, put into his hand this morning. And indeed, the Lord God will show forth his hands. The Lord God will prove himself faithful, will prove himself strong and mighty. Faithful through it all.

0: says, your grace would never let us go. Faithful through the very end. Thank you, Jesus. Thank you, Lord. 6 o'clock on the Champion Station this Monday morning. I'm bringing you the Vibes Radio Morning News Package. And Rise and Shine returns right after that. Once again, I say good morning.
1: We wake you up to take you up. 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
5: Good morning and welcome to Vibes Radio's morning news package. The morning news is brought to you through the kind compliments of the folks at the Regent's Hotel. Here's what's making the headlines. Locally, Police Commissioner rejects need for Amber Alert system in Dominica. From the region, Antigua and Barbuda moves to strengthen sentencing for serious crimes. And internationally, Indonesia earthquake leaves 53 dead and thousands displaced. These are the top stories making Vibes Radio's morning news package. I'm your presenter, Richie Ferrol. We'll bring you the morning news when we return.
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0: the police headquarters on August 13, 2026, explaining that the police leadership remains confident in the existing methods used to quickly circulate information when someone is reported missing. The Amber Alert program, developed in the United States, is designed to issue urgent public notifications when a child is believed to have been abducted and faces an immediate threat. The system, introduced in Texas in 1996, was named after 9-year-old Amber Hagerman, whose abduction and killing prompted the creation of the Emergency Alert Initiative. Corbett noted that the circumstances in Dominica differ significantly from those in the United States, particularly in terms of population size and the reach of local communication networks. According to the police chief, the existing system allows the force to distribute missing person alerts rapidly and achieve widespread public awareness within a short period. He said police can use established communication channels to ensure that information reaches people across the country, with alerts generally gaining national recognition within about an hour. Based on the effectiveness of these arrangements, Lincoln Corbett said the police leadership does not consider the adoption of a separate Amber Alert system necessary at this time.
1: That question seems to be very similar to what Ms. Grayson asked about the time period and whether we have a period or to respond. The issue of the Amber Alert, I know that happens in the U.S. where when a child is reported missing. Again, but because of the size of the country, U.S., that is I think an effective measure. But in Dominica, before a child is reported missing, if it happened in Capuchin, they find out it's caused within half an hour. And we have our own system where we put alerts, we put flyers out on social media, on our page and other media. And MO News is very famous. They're not assisting us. So although we may not have a structured approach like in the U.S. where you have Amber Alert, but I believe what we have here to alert the public that somebody went missing within short order, I think it's good enough. As it relates to what the government intends to do, the minister may want to speak to that. But I believe what we have here now is sufficient to alert people that somebody's missing, what was made yesterday, person's wearing what, and person, the full description of the person, height, clothing, and that sort of thing. So I believe, as I said, what you have is working.
0: Dominica's Commissioner of Police, Lincoln Corbett. Students who sat the Caribbean Examinations Council, CXC, May to June 2026 examinations are being advised their preliminary results will become available online on Tuesday, August 18 from 12 p.m. Atlantic Standard Time. The Ministry of Education, Human Resource Planning, Vocational Training and National Excellence has issued the reminder to candidates and their parents as they prepare to receive their examination outcomes. The ministry is encouraging students to familiarize themselves with the procedure for retrieving their results before the release time. Candidates are urged to rely only on the official information provided for assessing their grades and to exercise caution with any unofficial websites, messages, or links claiming to provide examination results. For instructions on how to access the preliminary results, candidates should visit bit.ly/mycxc-results. The Ministry of Education has emphasized that students should not attempt to obtain their results through the main CXC website, which is cxc.org, as the designated results platform should be used for this purpose. National Security and Legal Affairs Minister, the Honorable Rayburn Blackmore, says Dominica has significantly enhanced its response to family-related disputes and abuse through a series of legislative reforms designed to better protect vulnerable members of society. Minister Blackmore said a ministerial subcommittee was formed to help advance the reforms, which were approved by Parliament on April 25, 2023, as part of efforts to modernize the country's family justice system. The legislative package consists of 5 laws covering child care and protection, the legal status of children, domestic violence, maintenance of children, and financial obligations involving spouses, parents, and grandparents. Minister Blackmore said the measures provided greater protection for children, women, and elderly persons while giving authorities

0: additional tools to intervene more quickly in cases involving domestic abuse and other family concerns. The reforms also strengthen provisions governing foster care and adoption, remove legal distinctions affecting children born outside of marriage, improve access to protection orders, and expand enforcement mechanisms for maintenance obligations. Blackmore said the framework also provides for a director of services and creates stronger pathways for individuals affected by abuse to receive social and professional assistance. He explained complaints involving child abuse are investigated by the relevant authorities, with vulnerable children potentially placed in foster care and referred for counseling when necessary.
1: And I say there's a nexus, There's a nexus. We recently, a couple years ago, enacted into Parliament a suite of family legislation. If you know about it, she served as a secretary to the subcommittee, ministerial subcommittee, which I chaired. Right? And then in one of the specific legislation I just referenced, a whole new infrastructure was established. A director of social services. Do you understand what I'm saying? And then in the social services, you have counselor. And any abuse reported within a home that the guidance or the parents may not have the competence, systems are provided to have that child in the foster care. Do you understand what I'm saying? And then the attendant counseling that may be required. So your question is yes. What I think we need to go beyond what we're still talking about is for people who know in the community or the loved ones or a child friend to report those matters and to ensure. In terms of the family, of course, there's going to be need for counseling. And you have a number of counselors within this social services department, and that is something I myself spoke to the mother, and so that is something, of course, the government is making make available to the family.
0: National Security and Legal Affairs Minister, the Honorable Reuben Blackmore. That's it for the local news. Stay tuned for news from the region and the world. The Ministry of Education in Grenada has introduced a new QR code voucher initiative aimed at easing the financial burden on families while bringing greater efficiency to the distribution of school supplies and uniforms. The program is expected to assist hundreds of parents and guardians as they prepare their children for the upcoming academic year. The new system replaces some traditional processes with a digital approach, allowing eligible beneficiaries to access their school-related assistance through QR codes. Officials say the initiative is part of efforts to modernize student support services and make the distribution of educational assistance more convenient and accessible. Information Technology Officer within the Ministry of Education in Grenada, Cade Dakota, outlined how the QR voucher system works and explained the steps parents and guardians must follow to access this assistance. The ministry says the initiative is expected to streamline the process while providing timely support to families ahead of the new school year.
2: The link to the QR code comes from 878-231-3486. This is the approved phone number that the QR code message will come from. When you receive that text message, you will need internet access to open the QR code link, right? So once you open the QR code link, you would see the monetary value or the grant you receive from the government, as well as how many or the balance that is remaining if you approve school items. So far, we have distributed or sent out over 1,000 text messages with QR code vouchers, right? So there are over 30 authorized vendors throughout the island. You'll find vendors at St. George's, St. Andrews, St. Patrick's, St. John's, even Carrickool.
0: Information Technology Officer within the Ministry of Education in Grenada, Cade Dakota. The Gaston Brown administration is preparing to amend Antigua and Barbuda sentencing laws by introducing mandatory minimum penalties for certain serious firearm offenses and sexual crimes. The Antiguan Prime Minister Gaston Brown says the proposed changes are being developed in response to growing public concern over sentences handed down to repeat offenders and individuals convicted of serious crimes, particularly those involving children. Minister Brown said legislation to revise the existing sentencing guidelines is expected to be brought before Parliament shortly. He indicated that the proposed measures would focus on particularly grave offences, including serious gun-related crimes, sexual offences against minors, and crimes committed by repeat offenders. A minimum sentence of 10 years is reportedly among the options under consideration for some offences, although the government of Antigua and Barbuda has not yet settled on a specific term. The Prime Minister stressed that the proposed framework would not completely remove judicial discretion. Judges would continue to consider the circumstances surrounding individual cases, while departures from a statutory minimum could be permitted where exceptional or mitigating factors are demonstrated. Prime Minister Brown said, however, that where a court imposes a sentence below the prescribed minimum, the judge would be required to provide justification for doing so. Let's take a break. We'll be back with the international segment of the news. The Venezuelan government says it is making progress in efforts to restore homes damaged by two earthquakes as authorities accelerate reconstruction and rehabilitation works in affected communities. The initiative is aimed at helping families whose properties were impacted by the seismic events and restoring safe housing conditions. Venezuelan officials have outlined plans to rebuild approximately 4,000 homes by the end of 2026. The program forms part of the national government's response to the damage caused by the earthquakes, with rehabilitation and reconstruction efforts being carried out to support affected households. Authorities say the ongoing work reflects the government's commitment to assisting families affected by the disasters and strengthening residential infrastructure. The reconstruction program is expected to continue throughout the remainder of the year. At least 53 people have been killed and approximately 5,000 others displaced following a powerful magnitude 7.7 earthquake which struck Indonesia's Flores Island. The shallow tremor hit shortly before 5 a.m. local time on Saturday, sending residents fleeing their homes as emergency crews began searching for survivors and assessing the extent of the destruction. Indonesia's National Disaster Management Agency, BNPB, reported that more than 900 homes and hundreds of other structures were badly damaged. The main earthquake, which occurred at a depth of just 15 kilometers, was followed by 341 aftershocks, further complicating rescue and recovery efforts. Manjarai was among the hardest hit areas, with 25 deaths reported there, while East Manjarai, Indonesia, recorded 20 fatalities. Additional deaths were reported in Sika, Ende, Nanjikyo, and West Manjarai. Thousands of residents have been forced into temporary evacuation centers, with 3,356 people displaced in Sika and another 2,078 evacuated in Manjarai. Authorities say the full impact of the disaster is still being assessed, as a separate magnitude 6.9 earthquake struck elsewhere in Indonesia, highlighting the country's continued vulnerability to seismic activity along the Pacific Ring of Fire. The latest disaster is reportedly Indonesia's deadliest earthquake since 2022, when a major tremor in West Java claimed hundreds of lives.
3: In Sika, the Joint Search and Rescue Team has evacuated three victims. Two sustained injuries and one was found deceased. As for the other earthquake-affected regencies, we are still searching and gathering data.
0: You've just heard statements from Mr. Father Rahman, head of the Myanmar's search agency in Indonesia. That's all for the morning news. Here now is a recap of our headlines. In our headlines locally, Police Commissioner rejects need for Amber Alert system in Dominica. From the region, Antigua and Barbuda moves to strengthen sentencing for serious crimes. And internationally, Indonesia earthquake leaves 53 dead and thousands displaced. Thank you for joining us for the Vibes Radio Morning News Package, our morning news brought to you through the kind compliments of Regent's Hotel. On behalf of the entire news team, I've been your presenter, Richie Ferrall. Have a pleasant morning.
4: up to take you up. So stay up like a champion. This is the new number one. 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

And that was the Vibes Radio Morning News Package. Welcome back to Rise and Shine. Oh yes, anew every morning, the mercies of the Almighty God. And forever great is the faithfulness of the Lord. Faithful today, faithful tomorrow, forever faithful. 20 minutes past 6 o'clock.

Thank the Almighty God this morning for that endless grace, for that unending mercies, for His mercies are new every morning. Regardless what we have done yesterday, regardless of the sins or the iniquities in our heart, the mercies of the Almighty God remain sure forevermore. And this morning we tap into that mercies. Saying, Almighty God, as we go forth this new week, let your mercies speak for us.

0: He has done so very much.
1: For He has done so very much for me.
0: He's done so much for you. What?

And let all the grateful souls lift up your voice this Monday morning, saying thank you, Jesus, saying thank you, Lord. And indeed, grateful we are, Almighty God, for your many blessings, O Lord, for the many miracles you have done in our lives. Keeping us safe and sound, bringing us thus far in the year 2026, bringing us thus far in the month of August. It's been nothing, O Lord, but your loving kindness. It's been nothing but your mercies, mighty Lord. And for that this morning, we say thank you, Jesus. We say thank you, Lord. Once again, let me say good morning and welcome to Rise and Shine. If you just waking up, if you just tuning in, it's a beautiful new day in the land of the living, a beautiful day that the Lord God has made, in which you and I shall rejoice and be glad in it.

0: take you up, so stay up like a champion.
1: And today, the 17th day in the month of August 2026, we shall be taking the Bible reading from the book of Isaiah chapter 41 this morning.
2: Yeah, my cup is overflowing.
1: And this morning we are reading from verse 10 all the way down to 13. The book of Isaiah chapter 41 this Monday morning from verse 10 all the way down to 13. And we are reading from the New International Version. And I read,
2: "But your mercy kept me going.
1: So do not fear, for I am with you. Do not be dismayed, for I am your God. I will strengthen you and help you. I will uphold you with my righteous right hand." And verse 11 says, "All who rage against you will surely be ashamed and disgraced. Those who oppose you will be as nothing and perish." And verse 12 says, "Though you search for your enemies, you will not find them. Those who wage war against you will be as nothing at all." And verse 13, the last verse for this morning says, "For I am the Lord your God, who takes hold of your right hand and says to you, do not fear, I will help you." In the book of Isaiah chapter 41 this morning, verses 10, 11, 12, and 13. "For I am the Lord your God, who takes hold of your right hand and says to you, do not fear, I will help you." It is my prayer for you this morning that the Almighty God shall be your helper in the morning time, in the noon time, in the evening time, throughout this week, throughout the remaining days in this month, throughout the remaining month in this year. The Lord God shall be your present help in time of need, in the mighty name of Jesus. He says, "Have no fear, do not be dismayed." It said, "For even though you search for your enemies, you will not find them." And this morning, I want you to go forth into this new week with the confidence that the Lord you serve, the God you serve, as a mighty God, mighty to save you, mighty to deliver you, mighty to provide all that you need for a productive week, for a successful week, for an excellent week. Oh, yes, so thank you, Lord. Oh, thank you, Jesus. A beautiful Monday morning radio on the Champion Station Vibes Radio. Arise and shine, starting your day in the presence of your Heavenly Father.

at 10 minutes to the very top of the hour this Monday morning. Oh yes, the Lord has been so good. The Lord God has been so kind. And it is our prayer this morning that more of the goodness of the Lord we shall experience this new week.

0: At 7 o'clock, we shall make way for the morning drive. Abel Razon Shine returns the same time tomorrow morning, 5 o'clock, all the way to 7 o'clock.
1: See, he took my sin and he broke my bondage. And he raised me up right out of that grave.
0: Oh, yes, we speak life into every dead thing in our this morning, this new week, area of our lives.
1: So glad that Jesus is.
0: Thankful for Jesus, thankful for his mercies.

He's more gospel than the champion stage. Champion stage. And it is my prayer for you this morning that in this new week of the plans of the Lord God, all that the Lord has in store for our lives, for our business, for our families, shall be fulfilled, shall come to pass in the name of Jesus. Not even the works of our hands will hinder God's plans. Whatever iniquity may be in our heart, O Lord, whatever sin, whatever deceitful ways may be in our heart, mighty God, we ask for repentance this morning. We pray, O Lord, for repentance. Cleanse us and make us fit, O God, fit for your blessings, fit, O God, for your promises. I tell you, no other way to start your day but to start right here on the Champion Station Vibes Radio, where rise and shine. He said, arise, shine, for the glory of the Lord God is risen upon thee.

God that loves you. Oh, how he loves you. There's a God that loves you. Then came the Savior, was born in a manger, raised up to ransom us. Healing the blind, raising dead back to life, all the signs of his perfect love.

And that is for me this Monday morning right here on the Champion Station Vibes Radio. And remember, as you go forth into this new week, commit all that you shall be doing unto the hand of the Almighty God. And in every situation, give God thanks, for his name alone deserves all the adoration. And may the favor of the Lord God go with you this morning. May the mercies of the Almighty God speak for you throughout this week. Oh yes, you shall not fall, you shall not stumble. The works of your hands are blessed this day. The works of your hands shall prosper this week. And always, always, always, remember, don't you forget to spread love. Stay kind. And most importantly, make sure you tell someone this week about the love of Jesus Christ. And it is my prayer that your life shall never remain the same again, for great things, mighty things that the Lord shall do in your life. In the name of Jesus. Amen, amen, and amen. The morning drive up next. The name remains ADERD. Till next time on Rise and Shine, have yourself a wonderful Monday, a blessed and a stress-free week. Bye-bye, and God bless you.

0: wake you up to take you up. 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
0: We wake you up to take you up. So stay up like a champion.

Oh yes, a positive leaving this Monday morning on the Champion Station Vibes Radio. One time, let me say good morning. Welcome to the morning drive. The name is ADE Ade. Starting off with this beautiful tune from Nacio Fontaine, Living in the Positive. And that's the plan for this new week. Positivity all through, positive thinking, positive speaking. Good morning to all the bus drivers, all the taxi drivers, all the roadside shops, all the supermarket. It's a new day, new week, new start. Fear nature is on my side to protect us. Of course, we've got Jah on our side this week. So forward we shall go. Fear not, though, my chances are slim. A beautiful good morning to my manager, Zelia Coffee. Positive vibrations this Monday morning. Make sure you put some more volume on that radio as you get ready for the day. Yeah.

Oh yes, a trample on no negativity, yeah. Strictly positive thoughts this new week, a positive speaking. And of course, a positive leaving. Still the champion station this Monday morning, the morning drive at 10 minutes past 7 o'clock.

Of course, it's your world and mine. We gotta live together in love, in peace, and in unity. Beautiful message from Luciana this Monday morning. Still the morning drive on the Champion Station. New day, new blessings, a new week.

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1: Most High God, glory be to the Most High God, hallowed be thy name.
0: And oh yes, the glory be to the Most High God, the giver of life.
1: Worthy to be praised.
0: Remember, in all situations, make sure you give thanks. It's the morning drive on the champion station. Luciano, it's me again, Jah.

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0: 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Bye-bye and God bless you.

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1: Love you till the end of my
0: life. 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

0: We're gonna keep it nice and easy, soca vibe coming like this in the morning time, right here live on the Champion Station 5. So we're going again like this.
1: Hold on, ride it. I love you, I see in front of me. Slow down, time it.
0: We got another baby boss driver, we got a lot on in the morning.
1: Hold on, ride it. I love you, I see in front of me.
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0: What's the word, old man?
1: Good little boy. You behaving yourself?
0: You expect me to be in a problem? What happened? I see you call me.
1: So I cannot call and check up on you then. I cannot come down today, but I need some fertilizer and a new pair of boots. The one I have not good.
0: 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Chemically mixed fertilizer, strong boots for you, shovel, gloves, banana twine, because I know Uncle have some banana plants. Weedless, I see they look effective. They have it all, man.
1: 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So long I'm looking for a good glove that not tearing. They have spray and thing?
0: They have it all.
1: Well, come and pick me up now, boy. We have things to buy.
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1: Brawling. DJ Slim, shut them. 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
0: This artist is going to be on the Nature

0: Get 35 and me give them back that quick. Them a for one die for hope.
1: Hold on, hold on.
0: God me say you watch you off that me practice. World boss, if a prison could stop me, me get 35 and me give them back that quick. Them a for one die for hope.

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Making the headlines in local news, regional and international assistance sought for investigation into Jobia Paul's murder. From the region, Barbadian man fined $30,000 for cannabis trafficking and importation. And internationally, heavy rains bring Manila traffic to a standstill in the Philippines. These are the top stories making Vibes Radio Midday News Package. I'm your presenter, Aliyah Jacques. The details of the news when we return.

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1: 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Once again, I am your presenter, Aliyah Jajak. First up in the news today. The Commonwealth of Dominica Police Force has enlisted the assistance of regional and international law enforcement agencies as investigations continue into the murder of 16-year-old Jabia Paul. Speaking at a press conference to provide an update on the case, Chief Commissioner of Police Lincoln Corbett said the additional support will assist investigators as they work to uncover the circumstances surrounding Paul's death and bring those responsible to justice.
2: So some of our partners that we work with, like I said, the RSS, I won't say how many officers were here, and what we intend to do later on, RSS, the U.S. Embassy, about the Barbados, the FBI, Homeland Security Investigations, the French Embassy, our local telecom providers, the JADAM and Guadeloupe Police, Central Police Force, and again, locally, the Dominican Fire Ambulance Services. In closing, I just must thank the Deputy Chief of Police, Mr. James, for his hard work.
1: Paul was reported missing on July 24th following an intensive search and investigation. Her body was discovered in a precipice in the Capuchin area on Wednesday, August 12th. Minister for National Security, Honorable Reuben Blackmore, also addressed the press conference, revealing that a forensic pathologist has been requested from Canada and is expected to arrive in Dominica this week to assist with the investigation.
3: What we have done as a responsible government, we have immediately requested the assistance of a forensic pathologist from Canada. I've instructed the PS to proceed with the administrative arrangement. The appearance has been given, as I've said, the Prime Minister has been very focused on this matter, and the Minister has been briefing him. It's a very fluid matter. And we have to also recognize the Prime Minister's role. And I'm happy to report that this forensic expert, despite his busy schedule, will be in Dominica early next week. Because this matter has to be dealt with without compromising due process in a timely fashion.
1: Former CDPF officer Jean-Luc Rudy Langley appeared before the magistrate's court on Thursday, where he was charged with murder. Langley has since been dismissed from the police force and remanded to the state prison pending further court proceedings. Meanwhile, unconfirmed reports suggest that another police officer appeared before the magistrate's court on Monday morning and was also charged in connection with Paul's death, reportedly as an accomplice. Authorities have not yet publicly confirmed these reports, and the investigation remains ongoing. In related news, a second police officer is expected to appear before the magistrate's court later today in connection with the murder of 16-year-old Jabia Paul of Portsmouth. The development comes as investigators continue to pursue leads into the circumstances surrounding the teenager's death after her body was discovered last week in a remote area of Capuchin. Police Commissioner Lincoln

August 13th, participating families received vegetable seedlings, fruit trees, farming tools, tarpaulins, and water storage equipment. The supplies include crops such as tomatoes, cabbage, lettuce, cucumbers, and sweet peppers, along with longer-term plants including avocado, soursop, cinnamon, nutmeg, and citrus. The initiative follows Climate Smart Agriculture training covering soil management, composting, sustainable farming, and harvesting techniques. The project is expected to help families produce more nutritious food, reduce household expenses, and create opportunities for supplementary income while strengthening their ability to cope with climate shocks. UNDP project analyst Sawana Fabian described backyard gardening as a practical intervention that can have a significant impact, particularly for vulnerable and women-led households. Israel Dominica coordinated the distribution and training activities under its partnership with UNDP, with additional supplies expected to be delivered to participating households in the coming weeks. And finally, on the local scene, the Ministry of Environment, Rural Modernization, Kalinago Upliftment and Constituency Empowerment has announced that reinforcement work is currently being carried out on the washroom fence at the Botanical Gardens. The project is intended to enhance safety and security for both visitors and staff. The ministry said the ongoing works form part of broader efforts to improve the gardens and create a safer environment for persons using the facility. Members of the public are being asked to cooperate with the work while improvements are being undertaken. The ministry also expressed appreciation to the National Abilities Organization for its support and thanked members of the public for their patience and cooperation. It said continued collaboration is important as efforts to upgrade the botanical gardens move forward. And that's it for the local news. Stay tuned for news from the region and the world up next. From the region, the Royal Police Force of Antigua and Barbuda, RFAB, has received specialist support from senior members of the Jamaica Constabulary Force, or the JCF, as preparations intensify for the upcoming Commonwealth Heads of Government meeting. The high-level summit is scheduled to be held in Antigua and Barbuda in November and is expected to attract government leaders and senior officials from across the Commonwealth. The four-member JCF delegation spent a week in Antigua working closely with senior RPFAB officers, sharing expertise in security planning and coordination of large-scale international events. The engagement was aimed at strengthening the local forces' preparations and ensuring that appropriate security measures are in place ahead of the major gathering. The Jamaican delegation included Assistant Commissioner of Police Gary McKenzie, Senior Superintendent of Police Adrian Hamilton, Superintendent Sean J. Mitchell, and Deputy Superintendent Garnet Stapleton. Their involvement forms part of ongoing efforts to enhance operational readiness and strengthen regional law enforcement cooperation ahead of the Commonwealth Heads of Government meeting. Prime Minister Dickon Mitchell has announced that his administration has terminated an agreement with the Russian-linked Global Petroleum Group, or GPG, which was contracted by the former Keith Mitchell-led New National Party government to explore the offshore oil and gas. The Prime Minister made the disclosure during a press conference in St. George's on Wednesday, saying the decision followed concerns over the company's performance under the arrangement. Mitchell said the GPG had failed to satisfy several key obligations outlined in its agreement with Grenada. Among the issues cited was the company's alleged failure to provide the government with required financial reports detailing its oil and gas exploration activities.
The Prime Minister also said the company did

0: not complete the minimum amount of work it had committed to undertake. According to Mitchell, GPG also failed to produce a development plan that met the requirements of the agreement or accepted the international industry standards. He further questioned the company's financial capacity, saying it had been unable to demonstrate that it possessed the resources needed to fulfill its commitments and had indicated that it was seeking outside investors to finance the proposed work. In more regional news, a 29-year-old man from St. Michael, Barbados has been fined $30,000 after admitting to trafficking and importing 8 kilograms of cannabis with an estimated street value of $128,000. Linson Henderson Cox of Lewis Gap entered guilty pleas to both charges when he appeared before Magistrate Gail Scott in the District A Traffic Court on Saturday. According to the Barbados Police Service, the offences took place on July 13th and involved a quantity of cannabis valued at approximately $128,000 on the street. Cox was subsequently arrested and charged by officers attached to the Police Narcotics Unit following investigations into the matter. The court ordered Cox to pay $30,000 fine within 6 months. Failure to settle the penalty within that period will result in a 6-month prison sentence at Dodds Prison. And that's all for the regional news. We'll be back with the international segment after a short break.
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0: Internationally, Iranian Foreign Ministry diplomat Mohammad Farazmand has said any future negotiations between Tehran and Washington would have to be grounded in the understanding reached in Islamabad, rather than positions adopted during a subsequent U.S. Gulf Cooperation Council meeting in Bahrain. Speaking on Monday, Farazmand said Iran would not use the outcome of the June 25th Manama meeting as the basis for the renewed discussions with the United States. The Islamabad understanding was reached between Iran and the U.S. on June 17th, while the Manama meeting followed on June 25th and focused on regional security and issues concerning Iran. Farazmand accused regional states of weakening the Islamabad understanding, claiming they had backed an approach that ultimately failed and were among the first to create obstacles to its implementation. According to Farazmand, the developments demonstrate the need for a new framework for regional relations. He called for the establishment of what he described as a fair regional mechanism and order, suggesting that Iran believes future diplomatic efforts should be based on a more balanced approach to security and cooperation in the region. Police in Pattaya have arrested a 30-year-old Chinese national who is wanted by authorities in China over allegations of fraud and money laundering. The man, identified only as Mr. Zhang, was taken into custody at a condominium in Pattaya on Friday and is expected to be extradited to China to face allegations. Chinese investigators reportedly regard Zhang as a key figure in a fraud network, accusing him of recruiting individuals to withdraw and transfer money obtained through fraudulent schemes. Police said he lived in Thailand between June of 2023 and February of 2024, allegedly using the country as a base to coordinate the movement, withdrawal, and laundering of funds linked to scams. Authorities in China allege that the operation caused losses of approximately 1.8 million yuan, equivalent to about 8.8 million baht. Following his arrest, arrangements are expected to be made for Zhang's extradition, where he will face further legal proceedings in connection with the alleged financial crimes. In more international news, the UK government is facing criticism over its decision not to release emergency drought plans prepared by water companies, with opponents accusing authorities of a lack of transparency and irresponsible handling of the country's worsening water situation. Water companies are required to prepare statutory drought plans every 5 years, outlining measures to safeguard public water supplies while limiting damage to the environment during prolonged dry conditions. The concerns come as water levels at five major reservoirs across England and Wales have fallen to the exceptionally low levels. Around three quarters of England is currently experiencing drought conditions, while the entire country of Wales has also been affected. Water companies are consulting on their 2027 to 2032 drought plans, which outline responses to a range of scenarios, including severe measures such as street standpipes and rotor cuts that could restrict household water supplies to only a few hours a day. However, companies are also required to develop separate emergency drought plans, which are not publicly available. A source within the water industry said the documents were being withheld to avoid causing unnecessary public harm, while the UK government cited security concerns for keeping them confidential. Critics, however, argue that the lack of public access to the plans raises questions about accountability as drought conditions intensify. Also on the international scene, torrential rainfall has caused widespread flooding across Manila in the Philippines, inundating major and secondary roads and bringing traffic to an almost complete halt. Many commuters were forced to make their way through waist-deep floodwaters as they attempted to reach the metropolitan area. Approximately 100 millimeters of rain fell within a 12-hour period, contributing to an extraordinary volume of rainfall recorded over the past 2 weeks, equivalent to what the city would normally receive over about 6 weeks. The severe conditions prompted authorities to cancel government work and classes from midday as officials assessed the worsening situation. The heavy rains have been intensified by two weather systems strengthening the southwest monsoon. The situation follows the passage of Typhoon Dolphin, which caused deadly landslides in Baguio, adding to concerns over further flooding and weather-related hazards as the monsoon season continues.
1: Motorcycles are unable to get through because the flood is too deep. I think water got into the engine of my bike, so it stopped running.
0: Jason Catalas, a commuter in Manila. And that's all for the midday news. Here's a recap of the headlines.
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In local news, regional and international assistance sought for investigation into Jobia Paul's murder. From the region, Barbadian man fined $30,000 for cannabis trafficking and importation. And internationally, heavy rains bring Manila traffic to a standstill in the Philippines. Thank you for joining us for the Vibes Radio Midday News Package. Our midday news was brought to you through the kind compliments of Regents Hotel, Fine Foods Inc., and Unicoma Limited. On behalf of the entire news team, I have been your presenter, Aliyah Jacques. Have a great afternoon.

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We gonna party all night, all night.

And that's where I'm going to make my exit for today. Going to make way for my boy DJ Matthew joins us with the driver, right? Do hope you guys enjoy the rest of your day. Hope you guys stay safe out there. And continue staying tuned to the Champion Station Vibes Radio. I'll be back in the radios tomorrow, God spare, from 12:30 up until 3 p.m., all right?

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funny. 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
3: 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You have the right to air. You have the right to escape.

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3: 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The daily three morning draw winning numbers are 3, 3, and 1. The multi-X ball chosen was 2X and there were 41 winners. The big four with multi-X morning draw winning numbers are 7, 5, 7, and 2. The multi-X ball selected was 2X. The pick two with multi-X morning draw winning numbers are 2 and 1. The multi-X ball chosen was 5X. The next morning draw is on Tuesday, August 18th, 2026. Dominica National Lottery. Everything is possible. We present to you the winning numbers for Dominica National Lottery's midday draw of Monday, 17th August 2026. The daily three midday draw winning numbers are 3, 0, and 5. The multi-X ball chosen was 2X and there were 30 winners. The big four with multi-X midday draw winning numbers are 3, 2, 4, and 2. The multi-X ball chosen was 3X and the total payout is $800. The one-off midday draw winning numbers are 9, 4, and 5. The play four draw winning numbers are 4, 11, 13, and 20. There were 39 winners. The pick two with multi-X midday draw winning numbers are 2 and 9. The multi-X ball chosen was FP. The next midday draw is on Tuesday, 18th August 2026. 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Everything is possible.
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1: 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I'm your presenter, Richie Ferrall. Here are the top stories making our major news this evening. Locally, two men charged in Baffinstead Bridge shooting. From the region, Trinidad and Tobago plans US $1 billion pipeline rehabilitation program. And internationally, record wildfire scorches thousands of hectares in Belgium. These are the top stories and more making Vibes Radio's major news package. We'll bring you the details of the news after the break.

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0: Welcome back. Thanks for staying with us. Here now is the evening news. Two men have been charged in connection with a deadly shooting near the Baffin State Bridge, opposite the Alliance Française building on July 8, 2025. Police Public Relations Officer Fixton Henderson confirmed the latest development nearly a year after the incident, which resulted in the death of 26-year-old Jean-Yves Bruno of Canefield and injuries to two other men, Jamal Ismail Alexis of Silver Lake and Sholon Reiner of Maho, appeared before the court this morning, where they were charged with Bruno's murder and the attempted murder of Curtison Charles of Silver Lake. The shooting reportedly occurred as three men stood along the roadside shortly before the bridge, waiting to board a bus to travel to work. Charles and Bruno, along with Haitian national Marclet Dorselli, were targeted in the incident. Bruno suffered multiple gunshot wounds and was pronounced dead, while Charles and Dorselli were injured. Following their court appearance, Alexis and Reiner were remanded to prison pending a preliminary inquiry. The matter has been adjourned until December 7, 2026, when the case is expected to return to the courts. Police officer Joshua Hamlet appeared before the court today, August 17, where he was formally charged with murder. The murder charge was read to Hamlet during the court appearance. As the matter involves an indictable offense, he was not required to enter a plea at this stage. Following the proceedings, Hamlet was remanded to the state prison, pending a preliminary inquiry. The inquiry is scheduled to take place on October 2, 2026, when the matter is expected to return before the court for further proceedings. Hamlet was represented by attorney at law Donna Yearwood. The prosecution was represented by Kevin Julian and Gabriel St. Hilaire. The court appearance marks the latest development in the case against the police officer, who will remain in custody pending the next stage of the legal process. At the preliminary inquiry, the court is expected to consider the evidence presented in relation to the charge before determining the way forward in this matter. Hamlet's remand will remain in effect pending further orders of the court. Now, construction work on the passenger terminal building at the Dominica International Airport is continuing to advance, with significant activity taking place across the site in August of 2026. The project is steadily taking shape as work progresses on the facilities, which will serve as a modern gateway for visitors and residents traveling to and from Dominica. Current activities include the installation of steel structures and masonry works, along with roofing, waterproofing, and concrete construction. Crews are also undertaking fireproofing and installing lightning protection systems as development of the terminal moves into several key stages. The ongoing construction forms part of the wider development of the international airport and is expected to provide a modern and improved arrival and departure facility for Dominica. Work is continuing across multiple areas of the terminal as the project moves closer to completion. Chief Commissioner of the Dominica Police Force, Lincoln Corbett, has assured the public that cases involving members of the force will be handled with the highest level of impartiality, whether an officer is a suspect, accused, or convicted of an offense. Speaking at a press conference last Thursday, Corbett explained this commitment to impartiality was among the reasons the Dominica Police Force sought assistance from regional and international law enforcement agencies, including the Regional Security System, RSS, the Federal Bureau of Investigation, FBI, and the United States Department of Homeland Security. He stressed that membership in the police force would not shield any officer from the consequences of criminal conduct, adding that such an officer would be dismissed from the force and treated as a pariah.
1: I've said it many, many times to the officers. No meeting. Even when I meet them one-on-one. Now, do not expect to go out there and commit any criminal activity. None whatsoever, and expect comfort among the ranks. Do not go out there and commit any criminal activity and expect comfort among the ranks. You'll be treated as a pariah. An outcast. We'll drop all links, all ties with you. All ties, all links with you. I'll pass you straight. So don't go out there and commit crimes, murder people and kill people and whatever, and expect to get comfort among the ranks. You'll not get it.
0: The Commissioner of Police also warned serving officers against associating with or defending former members of the Dominica Police Force who have been convicted of criminal offences. He said any officer found to have such connections or to be defending a convicted former member would be held accountable directly by him. Open quote. No one will be allowed to tarnish the name of this organization, end quote, Corbett declared.
1: And anybody but Martin that seem to be kissing up or comforting or aiding support to any one of those officers will have to answer. They'll answer. They must answer. Because at the end of the day, we have a duty to be professional, to ensure that the public and citizenry get the best service from us. And no one will be allowed to tarnish the name of the organization. You will face the full force of the law. And I make no apologies for saying that, none whatsoever. So go out there and do what you want. As I always say, you go to a battle, you go to a war, and you get shut up. You go to fight, you get shot, take your blows and shut up. You go out there and form full, we'll bring everybody, including partners from wherever in the world, to ensure that justice is done. And it's not the first time, as the minister said. Not the first time. We have other examples where we seek assistance from overseas to ensure that accountability, fairness, openness, impartiality, especially when there's an officer involved. And we have had examples, as I said, where we have investigated officers, they have gone to jail, serve time. So I will leave it at that, but expect no comfort whatsoever. None from me or the hierarchy of the force, or the rank and file of the force. And when you go out there and form the fool, I expect, no, I'll pass you like a buenas.
0: Dominica's Commissioner of Police, Lincoln Corbett. The commissioner's comments come as the police force continues to emphasize accountability and public confidence in the handling of cases involving its members. The National Development Foundation of Dominica, NDFD, has officially launched the 10th edition of its flagship Creole in the Streets event, with registration now open to local entrepreneurs and small businesses. This year's event is scheduled for Friday, October 16, 2026, marking a decade of the initiative, which provides local entrepreneurs with an opportunity to showcase their products and services and connect with potential customers. During the official launch, NDFD Green Innovations champion and co-owner of Maxorb Enterprises, Zebedeja Maxwell, shared her experience working with the foundation and encouraged other small business owners to register for this year's event. Maxwell highlighted the value of the support available through the NDFD and urged entrepreneurs to take advantage of the platform being offered.
2: So, as the current champion of NDFD Green Innovation Champions, 2025, I have to say my business has grown exponentially. It's been a year. And within that timeline, I have seen so many changes, and I owe it all to NDFD. Now, for those of you that don't know us, we make coconut wellness products. So we make virgin coconut oil, and we also make eco-friendly bi-coconut products and byproducts of the coconut mist. And this year, we are so happy to be coming to any of these Creole in the Streets. But we make coconut wellness products, and this year we're excited to be unleashing, revealing our line of coconut products that include, of course, briquettes, mulch, bedding. So look out for us this year because we're going to be coming heavy and hot with new products, all made with care for you. And our tagline is one coconut, many possibilities, because we believe really and truly the coconut industry is something that's to be explored. And as my previous colleague said, when you support small businesses, you support Dominica on a whole. I would say last year my experience was amazing. We sold out everything. Let me just say that. So if you're still doubting, should I sign up? Don't worry, sign up, because not only will you get to sell, but you get to promote yourself.
0: NDFD Executive Director Cletus Joseph also emphasized the importance of Creole in the streets in helping small businesses gain exposure. According to Mr. Joseph, the initiative is intended to give local entrepreneurs greater visibility while assisting them in expanding their customer base and increasing sales.
3: The clients spoke out of their experience, out of their craft. I think what it does is just to speak to what it is the NDFD does in its daily operations in terms of empowering entrepreneurs and allowing small businesses, the micro and small business sector to thrive, not just survive. We believe in thriving, we believe in growing, we believe in developing from where we are to the next stage.
0: And that was NDFD Executive Director Cletus Joseph. That takes us to the end of the local segment of the news. Stay tuned for regional and international news. Trinidad and Tobago is preparing to spend more than US $1 billion on repairing and upgrading infrastructure within the country's oil and gas sector. Trinidad and Tobago's Energy and Energy Industries Minister, Dr. Rudal Munilal, disclosed the projected investment on Friday as the government moves to address a series of leaks affecting aging pipelines. Munilal said the scale of the required work, particularly on offshore infrastructure, could push the overall cost beyond the US $1 billion mark. He described the condition of some of the existing infrastructure as severe, noting that authorities continue to receive reports of leaks, including pipelines running through concrete structures. The minister said the government has therefore launched a program aimed at tackling the long-standing problems and restoring the integrity of the network. According to Munilal, the extensive repairs are necessary because the previous administration failed to adequately maintain the pipeline structure.
4: It is really in excess if you need to look at the entire picture of doing all the infrastructure. Offshore, it could be in excess of about $1 billion. But that is because the last administration left it in a complete state of disrepair. They did not even spend a cent to repair one pipeline in that period. So when we came, it was like everything had to be done, and almost every day we are getting reports of small leaks, for example. There are pipes that are leaking in concrete structures. It is that bad.
0: Trinidad and Tobago's Energy and Energy Industries Minister, Dr. Rudal Munilal. St. Vincent and the Grenadines has stepped up efforts to attract Taiwanese investment, with Ambassador Kevin Hope presenting the country as a destination that is prepared to welcome foreign capital and develop long-term business partnerships. Speaking at the 2026 St. Vincent and the Grenadines Trade and Investment Opportunities Seminar in Taiwan, Hope, who is also chairman of Invest SVG and senior advisor to the Prime Minister, told private sector leaders that the Caribbean nation is ready to pursue new investment opportunities. Hope outlined a range of incentives designed to make the local business environment more attractive to international investors. These include tax concessions and holidays, special incentives for export and industrial activities, simplified procedures for acquiring land and property, currency stability, and access to a skilled workforce. He also highlighted what he described as a transparent and flexible investment climate, with opportunities for investors to engage directly with government decision makers and gain access to Caribbean and international markets. The ambassador identified several sectors being promoted for strategic investment and joint ventures, including agribusiness and food processing, maritime services and infrastructure, tourism and real estate, renewable energy, and the wider blue economy. Opportunities were also highlighted in port development, including free zone expansion at Kingston and Campden Park, as well as information and communication technology, business process outsourcing, and international financial services. Minister Hope, Ambassador Hope said the government is particularly interested in partnerships that can expand production, strengthen exports, and contribute to sustainable economic development. Antigua and Barbuda's Cancer Center is now projected to resume operations in November, following delays in completing repairs and bringing in updated medical equipment. Prime Minister of Antigua and Barbuda, Gaston Brown, said the facility's owners had previously anticipated reopening in June, but the timeline has since been pushed back. Prime Minister Brown explained that the necessary repair work has been completed and that the center is now awaiting the arrival of new medical equipment. Speaking on the Brown and Browner show, he said the equipment is expected to be transported to Antigua shortly, paving the way for the facility to return to service later this year. Although the cancer center is privately operated, the Prime Minister said the government has remained engaged with its owners to help facilitate the reopening. The extended closure has affected patients requiring specialized cancer care, with some having to travel overseas, including to Colombia, to access treatment, while the center remains out of operation. The Linden Electricity Company, Inc., LECCI, has acknowledged ongoing intermittent power outages in the Guyanese community, attributing the disruptions to a shortage in available electricity generation. In a public statement issued on Sunday, the company assured residents that immediate measures are being taken to manage the situation, while longer-term solutions are being pursued. LECCI said its current maximum generation capacity is approximately 14.5 megawatts, while peak electricity demand in Linden has climbed beyond 15 megawatts in recent weeks. The widening gap between available supply and consumption has placed significant pressure on the local power system and contributed to the recurring interruptions in service. According to the company, the increase in demand is largely linked to unusually high temperatures associated with the ongoing El Niño weather pattern. The extreme heat has prompted greater use of air conditioning and other cooling appliances, pushing electricity consumption to unprecedented levels and further straining the grid. LECCI said it is working to manage the immediate challenges while developing measures to strengthen supply and improve reliability over the longer term. Now, head of the Royal St. Lucia Police Force Complaints Unit, Zachary Hippolyte, has provided insight into the procedures followed when members of the public lodge complaints against law enforcement officers. Hippolyte discussed the issue during an appearance on Claudius Francis's Straight Up program on Monday. During the interview, Mr. Hippolyte explained the various stages involved after a complaint is formally submitted, including how allegations against police personnel are recorded, assessed, and investigated. He provided clarification on the role of the complaints unit and the steps taken to ensure that complaints are properly examined. The discussion was aimed at improving public understanding of the complaints process and the mechanisms available to individuals who believe they have been treated improperly by law enforcement officers.
5: We receive those complaints, and then those complaints are assigned to various investigators depending on the rank of the officer that is being reported. So the investigator must always be a rank higher. So if an individual has reported a constable, the investigator will be a corporal. Likewise, a corporal is being reported, a sergeant of police will be the investigator. So this is how someone makes a complaint.
6: Hippolyte explains.
5: The complainant can choose to have what you'd call a sit-down with the officer that the individual is making the complaint about in front of a senior officer. Just have a discussion. Try to amicably, almost like a mediation, yes, yes. Try to amicably resolve the situation, whatever the case may be. And sometimes, if most times, the complainant is satisfied, this is the end of the matter, there is nothing that is said or recorded during the informal disposition can be obtained or used in a court of law, any other proceedings or hearing thereafter. So it is done there. Even during that informal disposition, if the complainant is not satisfied, if you are not satisfied with the outcome, then the matter is reassigned to the formal.
0: Hippolyte's presentation also highlighted the significance of accountability and transparency in addressing allegations involving members of the police service.
5: Now, the formal disposition, this is where an investigation actually commences. So the investigator, after recording the statement from the complainant, will now go out into the field, gather evidence, gather all the information needed to see if the officer who's the subject of the matter might have to answer to the actions in a disciplinary hearing. The investigator, the act states that the investigator must inform the officer that a complaint has been made against him.
6: Well, yeah, that's the rules of natural justice.
5: Yes, yeah. Most definitely. So the officer would be informed, and then it is taken from there. If, at the completion of that investigation, Claudius, the investigator will complete their file, they will note their findings in the file and their recommendations as to which disciplinary offense that this officer may have to answer to at our internal disciplinary hearing. Now, there's another unit called the discipline unit. This unit is responsible for presenting the file or the findings or the cases against the officer in what we call, well, it's an internal hearing. It's like, it's called orderly room, okay? It's almost like a court, ladies and gentlemen. We don't have a judge, but we have an adjudicator.
0: Let's take a break. We'll be back with the international segment of the news. Indonesia's Independence Day celebrations have been overshadowed by a powerful earthquake which struck the eastern part of the country, killing at least 68 people and leaving thousands of residents without homes. More than 100 people have reportedly been injured, while authorities say there are currently no reports of anyone missing. Survivors have appealed for urgent assistance as communities struggle to recover from the disaster. The magnitude 7.7 earthquake struck off the coast of Flores on Saturday at a shallow depth of about 10 kilometers, according to the U.S. Geological Survey. The main tremor has been followed by nearly 1,600 aftershocks, including a magnitude 5.6 earthquake on Monday morning. A tsunami warning issued for several provinces was later lifted, although residents had initially been advised to remain away from beaches and riverbanks. The disaster has also caused extensive damage to homes and infrastructure. Around 500 houses have been affected, while landslides have blocked roads in several areas. Authorities estimate that approximately 12,800 people on Flores have been unable to return to their homes, increasing pressure on emergency services to provide shelter, food, and other essential assistance as recovery efforts continue. An Ebola outbreak in the Democratic Republic of Congo has claimed at least 2,325 lives, surpassing the previous national record of 2,299 deaths recorded during the 2018 to 2020 outbreak. Government figures released on Monday indicate that the deaths occurred among 4,945 confirmed cases, highlighting the severity of the latest health crisis. The Ebola virus spreads through contact with infected bodily fluids and can cause severe symptoms, including fever, vomiting, and diarrhea. In serious cases, the disease can lead to internal and external bleeding. United Nations has described the current outbreak as the fastest growing on record in the DRC and says the disease is claiming approximately one life every 30 minutes. The current outbreak is now considered the second deadliest Ebola epidemic on record. It remains behind the West African outbreak of 2014 to 2016, which affected Guinea, Liberia, and Sierra Leone, and resulted in 28,616 cases and 11,310 deaths, according to the World Health Organization. Belgium is battling what authorities describe as the country's largest wildfire on record, with flames consuming approximately 2,700 hectares of land in the Eastern High Fens Nature Reserve near the German border. The rapidly spreading blaze has destroyed large areas of vegetation and raised concerns about the safety of nearby communities. The fire advanced within about 300 meters of the German border, prompting precautionary evacuations in parts of the German town of Monschau. Authorities moved residents from some homes overnight as a safety measure, While emergency crews continued efforts to contain the advancing flames, Belgian firefighters have been reinforced by additional personnel and international assistance as the operation intensifies. On Saturday, the European Union deployed 3 helicopters and 2 waterbombing aircraft to support efforts to bring the wildfire under control and prevent further spread across the region. Now, U.S. President Donald Trump has called for a significant reduction in joint military exercises between the United States and South Korea, arguing that the drills could send an inappropriate message to North Korea. In a post on Truth Social, Donald Trump said he was dissatisfied with the exercises and directed Defense Secretary Pete Hegseth to substantially scale them back ahead of their scheduled start today. Trump pointed to his relationship with North Korean leader Kim Jong-un as part of the reasoning behind his position. The latest development marks a renewed effort by the U.S. president to adjust the scale of joint military activities on the Korean Peninsula amid ongoing efforts to manage tension with Pyongyang. Speaking to Al Jazeera, former CIA officer and U.S. Navy veteran Scott Ullinger said he was somewhat surprised by the timing of the announcement, but noted that the policy shift has been taking shape for nearly a year.
6: I'm a little surprised at the timing. However, this has sort of been developing for almost a year now, despite the fact that South Korea has not been cooperating with the United States on Iran. There have been other policy divergences, and that's been caused by the election in 2025 of President Lee. The Democratic Party of Korea is rather controversial, and I think the U.S. administration is unhappy with its accommodation moves toward China. South Korea has been getting too friendly with China, I think, in the U.S. assessment, and that's why this move is being made now.
0: He suggested that the issue involving Iran is not an isolated development, but rather a symptom of what he described as a broader strategic problem facing U.S. foreign policy.
6: The Iran thing is just a symptom of a larger problem, and that is that the government of South Korea for the past year, their impeached president is in jail right now. The present president of Korea is entirely too friendly with communist China. And this is a time when countries such as Japan, the Philippines, Australia, and Taiwan are increasingly concerned. And I also think that these allies were increasingly concerned over South Korea's policy change regarding China. So I think this is Trump's subtle way of using his friendship with North Korea is really beside the point. But he's basically sending a warning to the government of South Korea that they should stop their policies of being overly friendly with China, because it's alarming other U.S. allies in the region. And it will basically cause perhaps the South Koreans to question some of the things they've been doing in the past year.
0: Former CIA officer and U.S. Navy veteran Scott Ullinger. That's all for the major news. Now for a recap of our headlines. In our headlines locally, 2 men charged in Baffin State bridge shooting. From the region, Trinidad and Tobago plans U.S. $1 billion pipeline rehabilitation program. And internationally, record wildfire scorches thousands of hectares in Belgium. The major news brought to you by the kind compliments of Fine Foods Inc., The Regent's Hotel, The National Bank of Dominica Limited, Rudolph Thomas Enterprise, Courts Unicoma Limited, and Do It Center. My name is Richie Ferrall. I've been the presenter of the evening major news package. Good evening.
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I wanna big up to all the listeners right now on the Champion Station Vibes, you know? 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Anyway, so we're just gonna get straight into it, right? Because we ain't got much time. We're just gonna get straight into it right now. We ain't

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2: 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Yeah, man, so let's just start with the thing nice and easy like this. This is Cool and Calm Mondays right there on the Champion Station 5, alright? Here we go.

Yeah, man, we have too much things happening in the country, you know, right now. Let's just cool it down, no, man. Too much crime and corruption, man. We need the priest and the pastor them to say a special prayer them days, you know. Oh, you mean?

Come on now, someone do it nice in this right now. Let me just bring it back like this. Someone go.

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2: 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October 23rd to 25th in Dominica. 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

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Don't get it twisted.

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I have to bring it back for my Grand Bay crew. Trust me. Don't forget Midnight Groovers. We'll be in Sufria for Die Fest this month, fam. 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

0: 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That's before we go. Sing.
1: I don't know what they heard about me, but they can't get together out of me. Maybe that's why the girls say.

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Let me ask if you want more before I go.